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Hello, hello, hello. Good morning, everyone. Welcome to The Breakfast Show. I'm Shermaine, easing you into a brand new week. Wherever you're headed this fine Monday, text me at 03-142-898989. I'd love to know. Let's start the morning right with our first few songs, starting with First Light by Lana Del Rey.

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Welcome back, everyone. You were just listening to Mural by Swae Lee and Jane Aiko. All right, so it's the 25th of May. I swear May has flown by in what feels like just a week. I don't know what it is. All right, before we talk our famous birthdays, a very quick reminder. Please don't text and drive. It's not safe, especially not in Karachi. If you're on your way to work, school, gym, wherever it is that you're going, you're driving and you want to text in on 89 at 0314-289-8989 or text anybody else for that matter, please remember to pull over to the side of the road before you do. And always remember to wear your seatbelt whether you are driving or not, because it's always better to be safe than sorry. Alright, so it's quite a stacked day with respect to famous birthdays. Everybody's quite big in the respective field, and first one off, without further ado, it's Cillian Murphy's birthday. He is an actor most famous for playing Thomas Shelby in the TV show Peaky Blinders and starring in the movie Oppenheimer. And fun fact, he originally auditioned for Batman before being cast as the Scarecrow in Batman Begins, which kicked off his creative partnership with Christopher Nolan on multiple movies since then. Next one up, it's Mike Myers' birthday. He is an actor famous for his role as Austin Powers in the Austin Powers movies and for voicing Shrek amongst a lot more. And fun fact, he based Dr. Evil's voice partly on Lorne Michaels from Saturday Night Live. That's a pretty scathing indictment of your former boss, but you know, you can go the way Mike Myers did. All right, I have more famous birthdays for you guys after our next few songs, starting with Back and Forth by Kehlani.

and Magneto in the X-Men films. And fun fact, he was knighted by Queen Elizabeth II for his contributions to drama and performing arts. A legend indeed. Next one up, it's Octavia Spencer's birthday. She is also an actor, most famous for her role in the movie The Help, which came out in 2011. What a movie, I remember watching it. And fun fact, her Oscar-winning role in The Help made her one of the most respected character actresses in Hollywood. Last but certainly not least, Star Wars fans, it is Frank Oz's birthday. He is a puppeteer famous for performing and voicing Yoda in the Star Wars franchise. And he also voiced Miss Piggy, in case you didn't know. Well, performed Miss Piggy, I should say. And fun fact, he helped shape both the Star Wars universe and the Muppet Show, two completely different pop culture giants. Now that's what you call range. Alright, so before you want to go ahead and Google all of our famous birthdays, a very quick reminder. The internet, although very fun and informative, is unfortunately rife with misinformation and disinformation. Now, what's the difference between the two? Well, misinformation is basically sharing inaccurate information, and the key word here is accidentally, so you didn't know it was inaccurate and you shared it anyway. Disinformation is sharing inaccurate information deliberately. So yeah, just be a little mindful of that, and AI-generated content, photos, and videos are very convincing, however, not real. Alright, so after your ad break, your next song is going to be Echo by the Chainsmokers.

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Welcome back, everyone. You were just listening to Go by Wafia. All right, let's talk our today in history. Again, a stacked day indeed, especially for my fellow Star Wars fans, because first one up, on this day in 1977, action fantasy film Star Wars: A New Hope was released. And why does it matter? Well, the film completely changed blockbuster cinema and launched one of the biggest franchises in entertainment history. And some trivia for you, it won 6 Oscars, including Best Original Score for legendary composer John Williams. And the film was shot all over the world, including Tunisia, Guatemala, and Mexico. That's not all, fellow Star Wars fans, because on this day in 1983, action fantasy film Star Wars: Return of the Jedi was released. And why does it matter? Because the film concluded the original Star Wars trilogy and gave audiences the final showdown between Luke Skywalker and Darth Vader. Next one up. On this day in 2007, I remember this one, a fantasy action film, Pirates of the Caribbean at World's End, starring Johnny Depp, Orlando Bloom, and Keira Knightley was released. And why does it matter? Well, the movie became one of the biggest releases of the year and pushed the Pirates franchise into full blockbuster territory. Last but certainly not least, on this day in 2012, action film Men in Black 3 was released. I don't remember this one because I didn't watch it in the theater. Nonetheless, why does it matter? Well, the film brought back agents J and K while adding time travel into the franchise storyline. And some trivia for you, Josh Brolin was widely praised for his perfect mimicking of Dominique Jones's younger mannerisms and voice. From Jedi Masters and Gangsters in Birmingham to Pirates, Aliens, and Blockbuster Legends. Big names, big moments. That's your 25th of May. Alright, let's listen to our next few songs, starting with Stick With You by Tomorrow Together. There we go.

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Welcome back, everyone. You were just listening to Shoka Shoka by Anita and Shakira. All right, so if you need something to do, I've got something for you in case you don't want to sit at home. First off, Lahore, Murtaza Qizilbash returns to where it all began to bring it all to an end. He returns to his hometown for the final show of the Hum Thum Tour at the Alhambra Cultural Complex on the 13th of June. One last night, one last time before the season ends. Tickets are now live at ticketwala.pk. 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Islamabad, we've got something big in store for you. 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And Islamabad, it's happening again. You asked, you waited, and now he's coming back. After unforgettable nights, sold-out moments, and audiences that kept asking for more, Zeeshan Ali returns in a setting built for music, culture, and memories. Eventis brings to you The Versa Nights, Chapter 1, happening at the Lok Versa Open Air Theatre in Islamabad on the 7th of June 2026. This is where heritage meets music, where every lyric feels closer, where strangers become one crowd. And if you've experienced a Zeeshan Ali night before, you already know one thing. People always say, I should have booked earlier. So tickets are now live at ticketwala.pk. 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Be there before your reading sold out. 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Now, whether you decide to go out or stay at home, protecting yourself from dengue starts with eliminating stagnant water, as even a bottle cap worth can serve as a breeding ground for the Aedes mosquito. Make it a habit to empty AC trays, scrub up plant saucers, and keep water storage tightly covered. Since these mosquitoes are aggressive daytime biters, armor up by wearing long sleeves and applying a reliable repellent. Stay covered, stay vigilant, and let's keep the buzz away. All right, let's listen to our next few songs, starting with Fave Anna by Swae Lee.

0: but tell us. You're the biggest star in the world tonight. How does it feel?
1: Honestly, I don't really feel anything at all.

Welcome back, everyone. You were just listening to Drop Dead by Olivia Rodrigo. All right, so I'm putting on my nerd cap because it's time for Explained. And today we're talking the science of the uncanny valley. So have you ever looked at a humanoid robot or a CGI character and felt a sudden inexplicable shiver of revulsion? That creeped out feeling isn't an accident. It's called the uncanny valley, a psychological survival mechanism that 2026 researchers are now linking to our deepest evolutionary instincts. So, traditionally, the more human something looks, the more we like it, until it gets too close. And the logic is when a robot is 95% human but 5% off, like maybe a stiff eye movement or plastic-like skin, our brain stops seeing it as a cute robot and starts seeing it like a diseased human or a corpse, triggering an instant fight or flight response. So there's a new pathogen avoidance theory. So a February 2026 study suggests that this reaction is actually a biological shield. Our ancestors, who were repelled by things that looked almost human but not quite right, were more likely to avoid corpses or people with contagious skin diseases. Meaning your modern day creepiness is just your DNA trying to keep you alive. So newer 2026 brain mapping also shows that the uncanny valley happens because of an expectation-reality mismatch. Your visual system sees a human, but your movement processing system sees a machine. The brain can't reconcile the two, so it sends a danger signal to the amygdala to resolve the confusion. So that's the uncanny valley. And it can also be applied in movies when the CGI looks a little weird, where they're trying to replicate, I don't know, nature and it looks off. Same idea. All right, let's listen to our next few songs, starting with Where We Go by Marshmello.

Welcome back, everyone. You were just listening to Faceless Angel by Now Always Fades. All right, let's talk about what's been happening from the world of fashion. First one up, Gucci staged an ambitious takeover of New York City's Times Square to debut its Cruise 2027 collection, dubbed Gucci Gore. Marking over 70 years since the house established its first international storefront in Manhattan, creative director Demna used the iconic plaza's digital billboards before turning the concrete pavement into a runway. The presentation served as a love letter to NYC archetypes, sending models down the street as Wall Street stockbrokers in sharp pinstripes, Lower East Side skaters in relaxed denim, and uptown socialites draped in leather duvet stoles. The garments balanced functionality with luxury, introduced metal-tipped boots with horse-bit hardware alongside sequins Alta Moda details. Fronted by star-studded audiences, the show also featured runway appearances from celebrities like Paris Hilton and Tom Brady. Next one up, let's talk fashion and tech, because at Google I.O. 2026, Warby Parker made a major tech crossover, unveiling its first intelligent eyewear frame, developed in collaboration with Google and Samsung. Engineered from ultra-lightweight, flexible dark green nylon, the glasses adopted a classic rounded silhouette from Warby Parker's archive to intentionally disguise the technology. Operating as a smartphone companion device powered by a Qualcomm Snapdragon chip, the hardware housed cameras, speakers, and microphones without any bulky weight. 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All right, I have more news from the world of fashion after our next few songs, starting with Sorry Bobby by Topic and Becky G.

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Welcome back, everyone. You were just listening to The Observer by Louis Tomlinson. All right, let's continue. What's been with news with what's going on from the world of fashion? So Chanel officially bounced back from a financial dip in 2024, boasting a 2% rise in currency-adjusted revenue, reaching $19.3 billion for 2025. The French luxury label owed much of its uptick to its newly appointed director, Matthew Blazy. Blazy's highly praised debut ready-to-wear collection infused bright, modern energy into the brand's classic tailored design language. This creative resurgence pushed Chanel's operating profits up by 5% to $4.7 billion. Global CEO Lina Nair emphasized that the financial bounce back justified the brand's massive investments into customer experience and traditional savoir-faire, positioning the Maison to easily capture market share. Crazy. Next one up, Bad Bunny made his Zara collaboration official, unveiling Benito Antonio, an expansive 150-piece capsule collection. Built entirely around the Puerto Rican artist's bold personal aesthetic, the lineup seamlessly bounced between oversized wardrobe essentials, sharp tailoring, and vibrant summer separates. Early pieces were secretly previewed during Bad Bunny's historic Super Bowl halftime performance and as a custom tuxedo at the Met Gala. Co-created alongside his long-term creative director, Anthony Oliveras, the collection's visual identity drew inspiration from everyday Puerto Rican infrastructure, complete with a campaign shot locally by visual collaborator Stills. All right, let's listen to our next few songs, starting with Awake Tonight by Afrojack.

Welcome back, everyone. You were just listening to Wait For You by Wiz the MC. All right, so let's talk about what's been happening in the world of music. Let's talk all the biggest music headlines in one place. So as the 2026 World Cup continues to shape up as one of the most exciting convergences of music and sport on the world stage, three of the biggest modern musicians from across the world have linked up on the newest official cut lifted from the tournament's official soundtrack. Aptly titled Goals, FIFA's latest Sonic offering is a collaboration between Lisa, Anita, and Rema. I can't wait to hear it. Because I heard the first one, the Shakira one, it was okay. They tried to do Waka Waka, It's the Time for Africa again, and it didn't land, unfortunately. In any case, next up, landing over 3 years since I Have a Lover is Black's fourth studio project, Love is the New Gangsta. The 16-track, 44-minute album comes complete with a stellar lineup of featured artists, including 2 Chainz and Young Thug on the lead single Sunday Again, as well as Leon Thomas, AZ Shaikh, Maribah Quinn, and Odile throughout the rest of the track list. Next one up, Stormzy returns with his first track in 2+ years featuring Odile. So the old guard and the new guard of UK music converge on their first ever collaborative cut, which also marks Stormzy's first new music in over 2 years. 24 Hours featuring Odile and rests on an interpolation of Egypt's 2010 song In the Morning. Next one up, Charlie XCX's self-described rock era continues with a second single. This one's called SS26 and it debuted with a striking torso-directed music video in which the songstress struts down the runway in a handful of different looks. Last but certainly not least, big ups for Molly Santana. After appearing on Drake's Iceman cut, Ran to Atlanta alongside Future, Santana gained 7.3 million listeners overnight. The boy also called her the biggest in the game. Crazy. All right, let's listen to our next few songs, starting with Say It by Demi Lovato.

Welcome back, everyone. Your last song was Sisters and Brothers by Kanye West. All right, so it's time for a pop culture roundup. So Dua Lipa surprised global audiences by releasing her full-length concert film, Dua Lipa Live from Mexico, entirely for free on YouTube. Capturing the final performance of her massive Radical Optimism tour, the movie offers fans an intimate front-row seat to the culmination of a two-year journey that took the singer across 92 shows worldwide. The film blends high-energy live tracks from her record, Radical Optimism, with behind-the-scenes monologues where Lipa shares her bittersweet reflections on touring, creating a touring family, and the raw adrenaline of performing. Alongside the vibrant stadium-wide visual spectacle, the setlist boasts explosive, full-length live renditions of her career-defining hits, including Levitating, Break My Heart, One Kiss, and a massive crowd sing-along of Be The One. All right, I have more pop culture roundup for you guys after our next few songs, starting with I Expect Better by Daydreamers.

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and it's not Cartier on my arm, it's a Richard. Well, gone. I ain't seen Shorty in a minute. She asked how I am, I said calm. She said I'm the man, I said in it. Posted up with my dog at yard. 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When I was broke, heart cold like December. But now I'm up, my step got a springin'.

Welcome back, everyone. Your last song was Wagwan by Central C. All right, let's continue with our pop culture roundup. Netflix has officially unveiled the official trailer for Avatar: The Last Airbender Season 2. The new installment shifts Team Avatar into the Earth Kingdom and Ba Sing Se. The 7-episode sophomore chapter officially premieres globally on the 25th of June, 2026. Netflix has released the official trailer. So yeah, the season 2 is teasing Earth Kingdom politics, new allies like Toph Beifon, and escalating Fire Nation threats. And it's going to shift the narrative from the icy landscapes of the Northern Water Tribe to the sprawling Earth Kingdom, where viewers are introduced to Ba Sing Se, the city of walls and secrets, where Aang, Katara, and Sokka attempt to convince the Earth King to join the fight against Fire Lord Ozai. So yeah, Season 2 adapts Book 2, Earth, from the original Nickelodeon series, continuing directly after the defense of the Northern Water Tribe. Showrunner Albert Kim describes the live action as a remix, not a cover, promising faithful recreations of iconic episodes like Appa's Lost Days, while expanding unseen moments for a more grounded live-action experience. Filmed back-to-back with Season 3, the sophomore season emphasizes martial arts authenticity, with Aang's earthbending training rooted in Hung Ga Kung Fu. The trailer underscores Netflix's ambition to elevate the adaptation beyond its debut, blending political intrigue, spiritual encounters, and explosive battles. So fans can expect the new season to premiere worldwide on the 25th of June, 2026, exclusively on Netflix. All right, let's listen to our next few songs, starting with Shades of Blue by John Summit.

Welcome back, everyone. Your last song was That's When You Know by Kygo. All right, so it is Monday. Let's talk Monday motivation to help you maximize your productivity in the coming week. Even though it's going to be a holiday most days, but still, maybe there's something you want to do for yourself. First one up, the batch processing brain hack. So multitasking is a myth. What you're actually doing is context switching, which can cost up to 40% of your productive time. So the rule is, group similar tasks into a single 60-minute block. Respond to all emails at once, or make all your phone calls in one go. By keeping your brain in one mode, you eliminate the mental friction of constantly stopping and starting different types of thinking. Or then we have the finish line audit. We often end the day feeling productive, but realize we didn't actually finish anything important. So the rule is, before you close your laptop, identify the one critical success factor for tomorrow. Write it down on a physical sticky note and put it on your keyboard. This eliminates the morning fog where you spend 30 minutes wondering where to start, allowing you to hit the ground running with 100% clarity. All right, let's listen to our next few songs, starting with Formation by Olamide.

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Welcome back, everyone. Your last song was You Remain by Terrain. And that's the show for today. Thanks for spending your Monday morning with me. 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
8: عید الاضحی پر صفائی کی روایت, محفوظ ہوائی سفر کی ضمانت. توجہ فرمائیں, ایئرپورٹس کے اطراف قربانی کی باقیات کھلے آسمان تلے نہ چھوڑیں. یہ باقیات ایئرپورٹس کے گرد پرندوں کی تعداد میں اضافے کا باعث بنتی 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
10: 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The streamer announced that the show will conclude with its sixth season, which is currently shooting in Greece.
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14: Welcome back to The Rush Hour. I'm your host ABD, and we are discussing today in history on the 25th of May. Okay, so in 2007, Pirates of the Caribbean at World's End, again, starring my favorite Johnny Depp, was released. At World's End wasn't my favorite, to be honest, but again, it was Pirates of the Caribbean, you can't really go wrong with it. In 2012, on the 25th of May, the action film Men in Black 3 was released. I remember going and watching Men in Black 3 in the cinema, and it was absolutely amazing. I remember it was the first Men in Black I saw, and when he took out that pen and he clicks it and the guys forget, I was like, wow, I wish I had this. Also, for those of you that do not have any taste, in 1977, Star Wars A New Hope was released on this day. And if you still don't have taste, in 1983, the action fantasy film Star Wars Return of the Jedi was also released. Enjoy the next few songs, and when we come back, I have to tell you a really fun story of what I did over this weekend.

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11: Welcome back to the Russia. Okay, so from the world of sports, again, obviously. Also, guys, before I dive into all of this, I just want to put it out there. I'm not a huge football fan. I really enjoy football, but I just don't know a lot about that's happening in the football world. So please, if I mess up in something or I'm not understanding something fully, WhatsApp in on 03142898989 and try to explain this to me, because especially with the World Cup coming up, I do want to talk a lot more about football and stuff related to that. So, yeah. Okay, speaking of injuries, like I mentioned, the one, the only, Messi, suffered an injury scare right before the World Cup. Basically, he requested to be substituted during his Inter Miami's soccer game. Again, sorry, it's just a football game on Sunday. I know I've probably angered a few of you saying soccer, football game on Sunday. So, his coach, Guillermo Hoyos, I hope I'm saying that right, suggested that he was just being precautionary because of the pitch conditions in the wet Miami game. He came off in the 73rd minute, but what worried a lot of people was he was clutching the back of his left leg. And he was walking normally, but he was, you know, just holding his left leg while walking. And a lot of people obviously got scared, but then his coach said something, and I quote, "As far as I know, we don't have a report on that yet, but he really was fatigued. He was tired, the pitch was heavy, and when in doubt, the standard approach is always to ensure you don't take any risks. I know I'm nobody, but I agree with him 100%. You know, when you feel like something might be injured, best to always just sit it out. It's about penny wise pound foolish. You know, you just don't want to like risk that." Argentina's squad has not been announced yet. I know Brazil's has, where we discussed how Neymar has been announced, but Argentina's hasn't yet. It's going to be named next week. And while people are hopeful that Messi will play for the Argentinian team, we are not sure of that as of yet. Messi has been overall managing his workload really well, but he has spent quite some time on the sideline with hamstring issues this past season. Now, fair enough, because I've also had some hamstring issues, Messi. I completely understand what it feels like, but keep your head down and you will definitely get through this, buddy. Enjoy the next few songs. When we come back, we have some talk on Chelsea. I love Chelsea, but I don't know much about them.

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6: Welcome back to the Russia. Okay, so we're going to be talking about Chelsea's failure to qualify for Europe. I'm guessing that's the Europa League, if that makes sense to any of you, because that's the only European league that I know of, apart from the Barclays Premier League. But I think that's an English league. Again, please correct me, guys. I'm really trying to learn. I want to get back into football. I used to watch it when I was a kid, when Hazard used to be in Chelsea. That's when I used to support it. Okay, so the one, the only, I don't know how many of you remember back in the glory days of Manchester United, Wayne Rooney. So he claims that Chelsea will become a real threat in the Premier League next season. Now, why should anyone care about what Wayne Rooney says? I'm not too sure because he's washed up and old. But if you are a Rooney fan, I'm very sorry. Manchester United has no European commitments this season and finished the campaign strongly to take third place in the Premier League. Now, I know obviously everyone's shocked after Arsenal's huge win this year. I've been seeing, you know, stuff on Instagram over the weekend, especially people are going absolutely crazy in England after Arsenal won. I'm really confused about how the fact that they haven't qualified in the Europa League is going to make them a real threat next season in the Premier League. I don't know what Wayne Rooney's on, but if you understand why, can you please just WhatsApp in on 0314289898 and explain this to me, because I'm absolutely lost as to why them not qualifying is going to make them a threat next season. Enjoy the next few songs and then I have the last football-related story for you before we go on to some fun pop culture news.

0: کیونکہ دل کے اطمینان کے ساتھ اسلامک بینکنگ ہے سب کے لیے.
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8: Welcome back to The Rush Hour. I'm your host ABD and we are discussing football news that has happened lately. Okay, so could the title win start period of dominance for Arsenal? I do not think so. But a big reason why this league win is such an important psychological moment for Arteta and Arsenal is that Arsenal manager was able to overcome longtime friend and mentor Pep Guardiola, the City boss, leaving after 10 seasons in charge, has been the reason for so much of Arsenal's recent disappointment. I don't know if that's fair to blame all their recent disappointment in the last 10 seasons on that one guy, but fair enough. So they're saying with Arteta now getting the best of his former colleague, the time for sustained success could be now for Arsenal. Last season's title rivals Liverpool finished 25 points behind the Gunners, and there is a debate about whether current manager Arne Slot is the right man to get them back into the title contention. Manchester United, although rejuvenated by Michael Carrick, I'm guessing he's the new coach, are now back as regular challengers just yet, and Chelsea have had a disappointing season as we just spoke about and finished in mid-table. Arteta has already shifted the messaging to his players about how their mentality will change now that they are league winners. I find this really funny. They've won one championship in so long and now they're league winners, as he urges them to add more silverware to their collection. And I quote, "I said to the boys that this shirt is now represents something else," Arteta said in his post-match press conference. Good for you, Arteta. I'm glad that this one win. But you know what? Fair enough. If he's, you know, a new coach and for the past 10 seasons they've not been winning, and you come and you coach them and they win, I would also be like, yeah, boys, now this is our time to shine. So fair enough. Good for Arteta. Enjoy the next few songs. And when we come back, I have some pop culture headlines for you that are very fun.

Welcome back to the Rasha. Okay, I know I told you we have some puppies are nice too, but some pop culture news right now. But right before that, I just want to tell you about what's happening in your city. If you are a fan of Murtaza Kizilbash in Islamabad on the 5th of June, he is performing at the PNCA for his Hum Tum tour. Tickets are available at ticketwala.pk, but supposing you're not in Islamabad and you want to go for his finale of the Hum Tum tour, he will be performing in his hometown Lahore at the Alhamra Cultural Complex on the 13th of June. Again, tickets are available at ticketwala.pk. 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Make sure you get your tickets before they sell out. Okay, on to the pop culture news. So, The Adventures of Cliff Booth. The Adventures of Cliff Booth, a sequel to Quentin Tarantino's Once Upon a Time in Hollywood. By the way, I've watched it. I really enjoyed it. I remember watching it in the cinema. So it's going to get an exclusive two-week IMAX run beginning on the 25th of November before coming onto Netflix on the 23rd of December. So David Fincher directs from a Tarantino-written script with Brad Pitt returning as the aging stuntman alongside Elizabeth, Scott Gann, Carlo, and Yahya Abdul-Mateen II. The film is set in 1977. By the way, I don't know how I feel about period films, but okay, fine. I mean, when, you know, it's a Tarantino script, you can't really go too wrong with it. And takes the Thanksgiving IMAX slot vacated by Greta Gerwig's Narnia. This was also a movie I was absolutely waiting for. I remember watching the first Chronicles of Narnia. Wow. Like, I think I started eating Turkish Delight because of that movie. Anyway, so because the Greta Gerwig's Narnia, the Magician's Nephew, was pushed to 2027, it left a vacant slot in the Thanksgiving time. And now The Adventures of Cliff Booth will be taking that slot. Enjoy the next few songs. When we come back, I have to discuss with you a new Christie's collection of watches. I cannot wait to talk to you about this.

Welcome back to The Rush Hour. I'm your host, ABD, and we are discussing some pop culture headlines. Okay, so really quick, I don't know how many of you know about Christie's, but Christie's is this amazing like jewelry brand, just out of this world. So they've announced a historic Chronos watch collection. Now, some of you might be wondering, what is that? Basically, to celebrate their 40th anniversary in Asia with the announcement of the Chronos Titans of Time collection. So it is a landmark single-owner auction, by the way, not just any single-owner auction of 23 horological masterpieces, carrying a combined, and this is a low estimate that I'm about to give you, $12.8 million, and this is a rough low estimate, not the high estimate, the low estimate, which means given it's an auction, it could go anywhere. I think, personally, after seeing all the pieces, it's going to go up to maybe 20. I think it can, like, again, high estimate, but I think 20 for sure. Like, I don't see it not going to 20. The curation boasts one of the highest average lot values in global watch auction history. The two-part sale kicks off during the Spring Hong Kong Luxury Week on May 27th and 28th, and where the first five highly anticipated pieces will hit the block. Cannot wait. I don't know about you, but it's slightly outside my budget, so I will not be participating, but I will be on the sidelines trying to see who grabs them, what they are, like which particular pieces. Just super excited. I don't know how many of you are into watches. We've spoken about this before. If you are, 0314-289-8989. Tell me what watch you wear, where you got it from. I know a lot of sentimental value comes from watches. So yeah, let me know about that. Enjoy the next few songs. When we come back, we are going to talk about the Brabus Bodo. I know it's a bit of an expensive show, a lot of high value things today, but we can always admire them. Enjoy. Ask yourself.

Welcome back to the Rush Hour with ABD. I don't know what car you're sitting in right now, but I'm sure after I tell you about the new Brabus Bodo, you will wish you were sitting in the Brabus Bodo. It is Brabus's latest car with a base price starting at $1.1 million. That is absolutely insane. Okay, so let's dive into it. Absolutely amazing car. Looks super, super, super mean. It has like these LED front lights with a 17 teeth grill. Goes from 0 to 100 in 3 seconds and passes 300 kilometers per hour in 23.9 seconds. And it electronically limit stops you at 360 kilometers per hour, which means the engine can definitely go above that. They have just electronically capped it at that. You must be thinking, how is this car so powerful, so fast? Well, behind it is a hand-built 5.2 liter V12 bi-turbo engine that generates 1,000 horsepower at 6,400 RPMs. It has a continuous 885 pound per feet of torque. Absolutely amazing car, cannot describe it. It has 5 driving modes for those of you interested: Wet, GT, Sport, Sport Plus, and Individual, where you can set everything up, you know, with the coilovers, with it. Like, it's just insane. I can't describe it. You search it up on Google when you get home. If you are driving, make sure your seatbelt in, no phone while driving. Yeah, so the inside, the interior of the car is also nice. A lot of leather. You know, this car is actually a tribute. It's an homage to the brand's late founder, Bodo Bushman. So they have his signature on the door panels, and they have a silhouette of this coupe in on the, you know, the head rests in the driver and passenger seat. Absolutely amazing. Make sure you Google it. Insane, mean looking car. Even the taillights at the back, they have this Brabus branding. Just, it's beautiful. I don't know if I mentioned, 77 pieces only worldwide, and they're going to be made to order. Now, how and who they're going to choose to let order this car, that's a whole other conversation, and I don't know about that yet. But yes, base price at €1 million, or just above $1,162,600. Enjoy the next few songs. When we come back, I have some fun, chill YouTube creators to discuss with you. Enjoy.

0: Welcome back to The Rasha. I'm your host, ABD, and today I'm going to be telling you about some DIY creators who'll save you space and sanity. Because I don't know how many of you watch a lot of these DIY projects on like YouTube, TikTok, Instagram, but just to like unwind, I don't know, the way they do it is so therapeutic. And I'm going to start off with Lone Fox. So Lone Fox drew Michael Scott. He does luxury for less, essentially. He's the guru of that. And Drew is the king of making a $20 thrift store find look like a $2,000 designer piece. He does mainly rental-friendly stuff. So if you do have a place that is on rent and you feel like you can't make very permanent changes to the place, he's your guy to go. He does high-end design, focusing on moody colors and vintage restoration. He's incredibly soothing to watch. And if you like someone who's soothing to watch and vintage restoration, my personal favorite that I watch almost every day is Maggie McGaw. So she's the queen of trash to treasure flipping. And what she does is she goes out, she sees something on the side of the road, and she transforms it using very simple tools and a lot of creativity. Her energy is infectious. I cannot tell you, I love to watch Maggie. Make sure you go watch her on TikTok or YouTube. Enjoy the next few songs. When we come back, I have one last DIY creator to discuss with you.
1: So tell us, you're the biggest star in the world tonight. How does it feel?
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2: Welcome back to The Rush Hour. Okay, so we discussed the Luxury for Less guru, Lone Fox, Drew Michael Scott, and we discussed Maggie, who basically flips trash to treasure. Well, the next one I have for you is Glenn, the master of modern minimalism. So if you like clean lines, functional furniture, Glenn is the guy to go. He shows his mistakes, the failures, very often recalculations when he's calculated something wrong and then he has to recalculate it and recut it. And essentially, if you ever feel like you've been intimidated by a big task or by woodworking or power tools, he shows that it's absolutely okay to feel intimidated by these things. He's calm, he's methodical, just absolutely amazing. He teaches you how to do it, and he makes the most complex builds feel like just something you can do as a weekend hobby. Enjoy the next few songs, and when we come back, we are going to discuss some random traffic jam thoughts.

I hope you enjoyed those songs. Okay, so now just some random thoughts that, you know, people have had. Why do we pull out our phones and scroll through our own photos or the weather app to try and look busy? You know, you're somewhere and you feel like, you know, okay, a lot of people have come in, random mehman, yevo. You don't want to just keep smiling at them, looking them in the eye, and just very awkwardly having that look. So a lot of people just take out their phone and do random stuff. Personally, I think it's very efficient. I like to clear out my photo gallery every now and then. So whenever I find myself in an awkward situation, I take out my photos gallery, I go through my pictures, and I start deleting some stuff to save space on my cloud and my phone. How many of you do this? WhatsApp in on 03142898989 and tell me if this is a trick you also use when you're feeling awkward and strange. Okay, have you ever realized that if you're at a restaurant and you're waiting for the waiter to come to your table, don't you technically become the waiter? Like, I know that's a bit of like a really deep but also meaningless thought, but just think about it. It's like, you know, if you clean the vacuum cleaner, aren't you the vacuum cleaner cleaner? It's one of those thoughts. But okay, have you also ever realized sitting in traffic, and I'm sure if some of you are sitting in traffic right now, you're sitting, there's this long line and you see this motorcyclist weave by you. They go right to the front. And like, dude, what made me get this car and sit, you know, just with this chat on my head and I can't move, I can't weave through traffic. But the one defense I will have there is, yes, it is hot these days. As long as you have an air conditioner in your car, I would say, you know, you win some, you lose some. Got to take it on the chin. And the last one, I know I shouldn't, but I'm going to order a hot chocolate tonight. And I want to ask people here, like, I'm sure the chai drinkers can relate to this, that yes, I know it's hot, but sometimes you just need that warm drink sometimes, even if it's hot. Switch on the AC, but have that warm drink. WhatsApp in on 03142898989 and tell me, all the chai drinkers, are you still drinking your chai in this garmi? Enjoy the next few songs. When we come back, I will wish you a big bye-bye.

Okay, guys, so that was the show for today. I know Mondays can be a bit slow and, you know, just a bit daunting because it's the first day of the weekend. But chin up, because the coming few days are going to be chuttis for you. I will see you tomorrow. I hope you have a really fun week ahead. Enjoy.

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11: 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The streamer announced that the show will conclude with its sixth season, which is currently shooting in Greece.
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6: 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The streamer announced that the show will conclude with its sixth season, which is currently shooting in Greece.
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7: 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The streamer announced that the show will conclude with its sixth season, which is currently shooting in Greece.
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19: 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No talk. 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
1: 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How does it feel?
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